The bad times in life is like a telephone. You never know when it's a go ring. But when it ring, just pick it up and receive. When you finish, put down the receiver and carry on. Cause the sun will always

0: 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It really meant a lot to me. You mean a lot to me.
1: I really mean that much to you?
0: Girl, you know it's true.

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Nobody but you.

0: I certainly was in the right.
1: Yeah, it's definitely like he was cruising for bruising.
0: Yeah, I don't know, I was really drunk at the time.
2: You just told me it was in Hurricanes and Number 2. Then that's why it doesn't come up on 311. So after that, I yelled and screamed.
3: Radio Chemonia, New Life, New Life. I suoni degli anni 80 e 90 tornano fra noi. Tornano.